0: take it, Serpa.
1: 10-4. 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
1: 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Solari from yard, copy yard. I think I covered. I copied two units.

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1: Negative. They're requesting a patrol check.
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0: 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Correction, confirming we are tracking.
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3: Delay, Chuck 65 at scene with EMS.
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1: 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Got it from Cash. Thank you.

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1: Possible 602, Blackstone and La Mesa. Blackstone and La Mesa, RP advising a subject was seen jumping the fence to the backyard of a residence that had burned down 2 weeks ago, coming off the Santa Fe Trail. It's going to be a WMA, camo shorts and a white shirt.

6077, clear. Hang up times 21829 Rothschild, 1829 Rothschild. Male RP advising he had an emergency and disconnected. Just 1043, he was calling yesterday. He's 1096, has mental health issues. However, he was advising that the homeowners were making threats against him, and he advised they own firearms. However, they live out of area. 60.

10-43, call 161, it's also going to be the same RP, Michael. 10-43.

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0: 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We'll be at scene for another 20 minutes. We'll be utilizing TAP 1.
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1: 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William 13801-12.
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0: 415, check the welfare. 2001 East Cross, 2001 East Cross, unit 9292. RP the neighbor advising a male female 415 was heard inside the apartment. Male was stating he was going to kill the female. There were noises heard as if items were being thrown around, and it's quiet at this time. There is also a juvenile in the residence.
1: 31.

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0: 34. 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

3188 Tulare. Suspicious circumstances in front of 1174 Pecan, 1174 Pecan. RP advising a subject pulled up in a silver Chrysler sedan, ran towards Lenora, retrieved an item and placed it in the vehicle, and then ran back towards Lenora. RP suspects 48, can be a male, no shirt, brown shorts, with tattoos on his stomach.

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0: 8, Robert, George Paul, 602. 2nd 28, 9 Union, Yellow David, 683.
1: Zeppelin. 31,
0: should I code 4? Affirm, code 4. RP advised, he believes they will end to 1221 North Lenora. Will be empty contact.
1: Zeppelin, break 60, go ahead.
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1: 34, 10-4.

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0: 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RP call for question at 1021. Concerning the juveniles on possible dirt bikes, no helmets, almost 50 RP.
1: 10-4.

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1: Lincoln 63, I could be responding to a medical aid at 1299 Greenwood, Crescent Hillcrest. Good 33A Adam for a medical aid. 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

38 Clary, have a part of a 415 subject, Hispanic female wearing jean shorts, right, to be at DD's discount. Advise if she's inside the business, possibly a transient. Let's just get further. They're advising she's leaving the store. How is she still in the parking lot? They're requesting her to move along.

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It's going to be 2724 Tacopa. You are providing us a care facility. One of the clients is accusing his staff is still in the story. 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They want any weapons. 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
0: 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Display 31, I'll be out with the group.
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0: 34, 88.
1: 34. 602 in progress at target 2195 East Prosperity. Advising that a mail transit sitting outside in the grocery side. Known to cause 415 with the customer's employees. The request is him to be 602. DMA wearing a white joggers, black tank top.
0: 34.

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0: 6 air, copy that, 415, I'll be around.
1: 6 East 4, break staff 76 for us, call following in for 10-6. Staff 4, can be a 415, a male, female, verbal inside of the vehicle, possibly a white Chevy SUV Traverse. It's going to be behind the business in the automotive area.
2: I can follow up.
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0: 10-4, go 4, I'll be 10-8. I can follow up 6 diesel.
1: Call full units.
0: 34.
1: 34.
0: So you were admonished. Has to leave and comply tonight.
1: 10-4.
0: 60-10-23. 60-10-4. Tulare 77, 31's code 4. You can show me 76 at 60 traffic.

0: 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The vehicle is yellow. I'll be checking your affirmative southbound.
1: 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Advising with a physical, no one's going to unknown objects, 50 ML.
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0: Yeah, 4.
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37, Clear DC 19, I'm at RFO in the lobby. Request check the welfare. It's going to be at Merritt and Ann Mary. First a female subject. And according to the bus stop, appears to have blood on her body and hands. 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

0: 2290 Bobby View Court. This may be a last of Clark. Female keeps yelling. Causes this up at 4:15. Extremely upset. She keeps disconnecting. Let me check the welfare.
1: 60. From the 38 call.
0: 60. So are you a cover? Is this going to be regarding 38 earlier 10.1 affirmative?
1: Temporary
0: is not a verbal at this time with the male half.

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1: 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He left the lobby. 7-10.
0: Staff 1.
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0: Request, since one of the watch commanders.
1: 10-4. Just for 10-43, if we get any calls regarding the loud explosion. It was probably about to the northwest of this location from the PD.
0: 10-4. 6, where are you still for?
2: 4.
0: 10-4, getting probably 6-3.
3: Code 4, I'll be 10-8.
0: Yeah, 4.

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0: One of the locals, you could handle a patrol check regarding a 911 hangup. It'll be in the area of 1153 Mondavi. The RP was advising of loud juveniles. She wasn't able to elaborate if it was loud playing or verbal. She could just check the area. She wasn't able to write the address.
1: Okay.

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0: And you in M. Mary, California. 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Alba, my plate, 8. Adam, 0, David, 8, 9. Tom, Charles.
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0: Negative. We still haven't received a return. We tried it multiple ways.
1: 10-4. I'll put the van in the call right now.
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0: far.
1: Echo 63, copy, responding to a medical aid 548 North Downwood, cross of cross, grid 32, deviated for a stroke.

0: Yeah, I'm pretty good.
1: Yeah, you're talking about today.

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And I just pulled into the motorist.

0: 4 and 91 Polaris, 1043, and he said everything he believes it was intentional. We do have priors with him being 1096.
1: Checking to see he's requesting a 17.
0: He is. He's not making mention of possible weapons. He's not making sense.
1: 10-4, I believe I'll be out with them.
0: 10-4.

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0: 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It's QOD. Isaac, 10-8.
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34th Hilarious and 43rd is going to be involving a group of juveniles decided by they were going to a 48 year from Circle K. That's a few vehicles and be a silver 2004 Taurus.

Sapphire, they're going to be near the tennis courts. What happened to Ford Focus? The addition on the black mirror.

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1: 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It's going to be for difficulty breathing.

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1: 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They've been down for a minute. 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

0: Just confirming, Caltrans, what's the voice?
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0: I'm 4, I'll have traffic. Barsley and Robert.

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RP is calling from the school. There's a black and gray F-150 in front of it, WMA 415.

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1: Copy 415 subjects. I hear a Tulare and Canby. Tulare and Canby be two males with two females. One of the females and males were in a verbal 415. The male possibly pushed the female against the wall. The unknown clothing other than black

0: realize they're going Lansing westbound?
1: He wasn't sure if they went westbound on Tulare or went down Canby behind the oil changers.
0: 10-4. ETO so far going westbound.
1: 10-4. 39-5-5-6.

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0: Lake.
1: The response is canceled by CST. They're advising non-injured. All units in out to westbound 205 west of Mount House. Canceled, non-injured, at 9 south.

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shirt and a flannel jacket, waving a machete around. 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

shelter. For a fire alarm activation, please be at the shelter. 7th Street Harbor, with the top of MacArthur. One time is 7:30.

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0: Alpha Industrial Park, the Queens Engine, 230 at Queens, 12 Davis, 60 A, Walmart, 1205 South Main, the Alpha Industrial Park, 0177.
1: And Prosperity, there's a gentleman panhandling in the street. It looks like he's backing out close to the median.
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44 Ayato. They LOC after a fall at Manchester. We have 410 Eastwood with a crossroad north station. Domo is receiving Tenzing 242 Cascade 44 Ayato. They LOC after a fall at Manchester. We have 410 Eastwood with a crossroad north station. Domo is signaling 401 David Lawrence on the substation.

Somebody's like down from the front and guides you to the patient, he's going to be in a back office.

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0: Hillary, Truck 65, Truck 64, Utility 65, en route, Station 63, 5 minute delay.
1: Truck 65, copy 64, and Truck 65, route 63, 5 minute delay.

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0: 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Okay, 76 to Adventist for medical clearance.
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0: 9, 10, 8, en route to pick up 133.
1: 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They're going to be at Owens and at Mary. That unit went down.
0: Affirmative.
2: Trying to get a hold of her now.

0: subject that's responding to the residence hasn't arrived there yet.
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0: Tam 4, I made 221s to that subject, straight to voicemail. I'll be in around.
2: Service 50.

different case number associated to this call. The one that the last note here says refer to the DR number, but it's the current.

0: 1023. If we have another unit, can you just start them this way just so I can determine if this is code 4 or not?
1: 10-4, 13.

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1: 110.
0: As for 1043, there were two subjects on the property that took off running. Property's posted. They're GOA down the trail.
1: That board. Do you have a DOT on the trail?
0: They went eastbound on the trail from Blackstone.
1: Staff, were you able to get a clothing for 89? Can you start that way?
0: I didn't get a good look. 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

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They're going to be extended. 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

0: 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Thank you.
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0: 2743. Are we, did we confirm that, sir?
1: Hey, firm. Break, Tulare 863, 1435, can have the 95. Can you confirm that warrant, firm?
2: Firm, it was confirmed already.
1: 10-4.
0: 6643, confirm with probation. We don't have no interest in the mail house.
1: 10-4.

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1: 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I'll be back en route to the location with 61.

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0: 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Copy a verbal for Kansas City at Mr. Car Wash, 1620 Hillman. 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The 28th available, cab.
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0: 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I don't know that it's clear.
1: 10-4, what city is he out of?
0: Strathmore.
1: 10-4.

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They're both in their vehicles. They were last seen going northbound, J. John, from Cartmel.

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1: 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RP advising the father of her children, so they're 415 there. 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
0: 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We're out to the Virginia on follow-up.

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117, Larry. If you're available, can you break from your current and respond to 56 traffic? There's going to be dogs in the residence. They're requesting you expedite. They're needing to gain access.

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1: 95 was cleared. I'll be around to South County, St. Miles.
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601-838 Martin Luther King Jr. Avenue. 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Left with a friend without permission. You can refer to CAS for additional.

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0: 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Do you need anything else from me?
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0: Thanks.

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The second call, the subject answered, wouldn't allow me to speak, and he hung up on me. I'll be 10-8.

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1: 129.
0: Negative on that subject being at Venice or Kauai. Negative on Bob Wiley. South County Advisor System down, so they're unable to provide any status.
1: 10-4, thank you.

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0: dogs impounded for escape. Can you show myself in 117 10A?
1: Sure. One Central. One Central, we're available. 56 is requesting code enforcement at 242 South H Henry, Unit C Charles.
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1: 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She was on the

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Negative, you too. 10-4 break, 2032, units are ETL, Michigan State.

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0: William 143-1787.

0: now. I'm still in known circ. It's pinging in the area of Sonoran Ocean now.
1: 32.
2: Yukon was guilty to mother. I'll be 10-8. I'm en route to Natalie.
0: 10-4. It looks like the ping keeps going southbound on foot towards Ventura. Looks like mid alleyway now between Sonoran.

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0: 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The Yamaha is walking northbound on OS.
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0: Sapphire 3, you now have signal from.
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0: 10-4.
2: Domestic, 7-500.

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0: Six with the
1: unit, copy.

to be in the McDonald's parking lot at Prosperity and Cherry. The subject in a black Cadillac, HBD 1105, struck a vehicle and also

4 for 56 to break. That were 56, need follow up 50 on the Prosperity.

0: to come out with that vehicle. It's an elderly female. I'm going to be checking her, see if she's intoxicated or having a medical emergency.
1: Captain.
0: A wall. She has hit a couple of vehicles.
1: Up.
2: 2032.
1: 32.
2: Can you try to contact the witnesses from Land O'Lakes, see if they can come out and try to give me a statement?
1: 10-4. The 20 was on the call for the witness, for some Mauricio, that I believe that number from the initial calls that the female has. We only had one additional caller.
2: 10-4.
1: Correct, we had two additional callers.

0: standby. It's gonna. Give you 1043.
1: 10-4. Do we need an ambulance to start the checker, or is it code 4?
0: A negative. Standby. I'll give you 1043 in a minute. I'm just trying to get her to park.
1: That's fine. Additional unit that covered. Go ahead.
2: 2832, unable to contact the witness or the original caller. 10-4.
3: Larry Lincoln 10, don't we have traffic units that can handle that 28 McDonald's?

0: Solaris system. Confirming traffic en route.
1: Affirmative.
0: 10-4. Just for 1043, she doesn't see, she's not impaired. However, she may need to have a DMV form filled out here for reissuance.

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0: 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The additional subjects outside.

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I'm going to be at Lowe's, 1145 East Prosperity. 59.

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0: Engine 62 copy, show your turn.

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